0: Hit za hitem.
1: Radio Krokodýl.
2: Well, this car is automatic, systematic, hydromatic. 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
2: Hey, what up, girl?
1: Grab my glasses, I'm out the door. I'm gonna hit this city.
2: Let's
1: before
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1: 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But wait a minute, isn't this...
0: Yeah, yes it is.
1: But I thought the old lady dropped it into the ocean in the air.
0: Well, baby, I went down and got it for you.

0: Devadesátky v devět. 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
1: Say there's always two sides to every story.

Well, this car is automatic, systematic, hydromatic. Why'd you grease the lightning?

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Shine bright like a diamond.